Beethoven's powerful Sonata No. 21, the Waldstein Sonata, played by Isita Kanemason at the University of Georgia Performing Arts Center in Athens. We've got time for just a little more from that recital, a taste of Prokofiev.

Helen Callis Viola, The Lullaby or Ancient Irish Tune by Rebecca Clark. Here are variations on an Irish tune from 1930 by the American Edward Joseph Collins. Maren Alsop leads the Royal Scottish National Orchestra.

We've heard the Montreal-based ensemble La Nef in three different tunes by John Dowland, one called Kemp's Jig, the second Mistress Winter's Jump, and My

We've heard the St. Paul Chamber Orchestra on WCLV in the Symphony No. 1 by Joseph Haydn. Hugh Wolf was the conductor. Today is the 1st of September. September is the ninth month of the Gregorian calendar. Its name is derived from septem, which is Latin for seven, an indication of its position in the early Roman calendar.

0: Henry Mancini wrote The Baby Elephant Walk for the 1962 John Wayne film called Hatari, with an exclamation point at the end. We'll play the movie quiz at 8:25 on WCLV. The radar indicates that there are some very, very widely scattered areas of rain. There are some in western Ohio that seem to be headed toward Mansfield. Otherwise, it's going to be 90 and sunny today and tomorrow. The heat advisory starts at 2 this afternoon for some of the listening area, extending until 8 tomorrow night.
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0: 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It's 8 o'clock.
3: BBC News with Emily Thomas. Israel's Defense Minister, Israel Katz, says a senior member of Hamas has been captured. He gave no further details, but Palestinian officials told the BBC